31 Medic 46 response, 21 Hampton Court, crossing Hampton Lane, 78-year-old male, trouble breathing, fire ground is A2. Engine 31 Medic 46 respond, 21 Hampton Court, 78-year-old male, trouble breathing, fire ground is A2.

requested engine 50 to 74, 45 Forest Road at Cabana, off of Thornton Avenue, for a 51-year-old female ill. Firecraft AM 2, medic 35, respond 7, 445, Forest Road at Cabana, 51-year-old female ill. Firecraft A2.

2, District 3, respond 244 at Oakmont Street, after you have Avalon and Anthony Wayne. I have a fire reported out on my porch. Your fire grounds Ian for 2. Engine 2, truck 2, District 3, respond 244 Oakmont Street. Your fire reported out. Fire grounds Ian for 2.

Very clear. Thanks.

1 respond 6512 Iris Avenue. Call reported. Wires are getting now low. Fireground is saying. Truck 31 respond 6512 Iris Avenue. Wires are now hanging low. Fireground is made.

41125 Apple Street, apartment 308, Cross Street, Milton, and Chase. 51-year-old female, diabetic ill, fire hose AM2. Engine 20, respond 4145, Apple Street, apartment 308. 51-year-old female, diabetic ill, fire hose A2.

0: 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We've been at ETA for Duke.
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1, respond to the request at engine 20 to 4145 Apple Street, apartment 308. South Street, Knowlton and Chase, 51-year-old female diabetic ill, Fargo's AM2. Medic 51, respond, 4145 Apple Street, unit 308. 51-year-old female diabetic ill, Fargo's A2.

31 Advice Duke, 6516 is the corrected address here. They got some wires going from the lines to the house that are low-hanging. One of them is tension.

0: 31, corrected address 6516 Iris. We do have some wires that are hanging low from the house to the lines. Go ahead and notify Duke that one of them is a tension line.
1: That's clear.

Brown, Cincinnati Country Club, 2348 Renton Road, Front Street, Corbin Drive, 70-year-old female in a falls. Background is name. And your 23rd response, Cincinnati Country Club, 2348 Renton Road. The FAB building, FAB building, 70-year-old female in a fall, fire ground is Maine.

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We're going to get back in service. 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
0: Ambo 20's in route.

34, respond. East Hollister and Vine Street. Okay, in the woods on Hollister for a male. Reported. Breathing firecracker Adam 2. Engine 19, medic 19, ALS 34. Respond to East Hollister and Vine Street for a male subject. Possible cardiac.

engine 32, truck 32, District 1, response 1300, Reading Road, the Reading Apartments, Crestview South, Fred Childsworth Circle, and Greenwood Avenue. For a commercial fire alarm, fire pad is needed at 2, engine 32, truck 32, District 1, response 3700, Reading Road. Commercial fire alarm coming from zone 101, fire pad is needed at 2.

23 respond, area of 1610 to 1698 Beacon Street, a street of Shorts in Cambridge for a vehicle accident. Firecon is A. Correction, Network 2. And in 7 minutes, 23 respond in the area of 1610 to 1698 Beacon Street for a vehicle accident. Firecon is E. Network 2.

North Avenue, Rec Center, 617 Clinton Springs Avenue, Crossroads Dixon Avenue, Warwick Avenue. Responding for a trash can on fire. Fire ground is main. Engine 30 to respond. North Avenue, Rec Center, 617 Clinton Springs Avenue, trash can on fire. Fire ground is main.

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you can disregard the other fire comment, but keep the Medicare for the city of Cincinnati and Essex County, Pennsylvania.

paramedic 32 respond 5 Cafe 1 3247 Jefferson Avenue, upstairs unit. Crossing of Irma Avenue and Ruther Avenue, 50-year-old male, low blood pressure, firefighters 82. Engine 34, medic 32, respond. Fry's Cafe 1, 3247 Jefferson Avenue, upstairs, unit, 50-year-old male, low blood pressure, firefighters 82.

0: 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Let us know what you need.
1: Hey guys, can you bring your cot to the front door of the place? And I guess we need your stair chair upstairs. 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
0: Sounds good. We'll need to know which building it is.
1: It's 3247. It's Freeze's Bar. We parked kind of off the street too far.

Miners Line, 1179 West Galworth Road, Crossway of Colette and Daly Road. Responding for an 18-year-old, unknown male or female. 19 episode history of a nipple piercing. Firegrounds AO2. Engine 51, respond 1179 West Galworth Road. Responding for an 18-year-old, unknown male or female. 19 episode after getting their nipples pierced. Firegrounds AO2.

0: response. I heard B.2 for a still alarm. 2215 Harrison Avenue, Park number 7. Her street of homestead place in Orland Avenue. Engine 35, truck 35, medic 35, engine 21, district 2. Truck 24, rat 29, heavy rescue 14, SO2. Respond 2215 Harrison Avenue, apartment number 7. Report of a stove caught fire. Background is B.2. Rat 29, acknowledge on me.
1: Cell 29, clear on that.

0: 1209 with Galbraith Road, Crescent of Daly Road and 4 World Drive. A 29-year-old female, reaction to Nair, fire runs A2. Engine to respond, 1209 with Galbraith Road, 29-year-old female having a reaction to Nair, fire runs A2.
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1: Engine 51, medic 51 is on another run already on Nola Lane.
0: That's clear, my apologies. Can you send a transport unit, please?
1: That's clear.

0: 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Engine 19, Medic 19 respond, 2499, Reading Road, second floor, 50-year-old female, trouble breathing, fire ground is A2.
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0: That's clear, NGT, get this card. Medic 2 respond, 1209 West Galvez Road, Hunter Bailey Road on 4 Worlds Drive, a 29-year-old female, reaction to hair products, fire ground is A2. Medic 2 respond, 1209 West Galvez Road, 29-year-old female, having a reaction to hair products, fire ground is A2.

Manor, 3652 Reading Road, unit 107, Crestville, Goshen Avenue, which is Alphonse Place. 21-year-old female, pregnancy complications, fire runs A2. Engine 32, Medic 9, respond. Harmon Manor, 3652 Reading Road, unit 107. 21-year-old female, pregnancy complications, fire runs A2. Medic 23, respond. 7038 Glen Meadow Lane, unit letter B. Crestview East Seymour Avenue, 8-month-old baby, fever, fire runs A2. Medic 23, respond. 7038 Glen Meadow Lane, unit letter B. 8-month-old baby, fever, fire runs A2. Engine 2, ALS 32, ambulance 12, respond. Carthage Flats, 7020 Vine Street, unit 311. Crestview of West 70th Street and East Seymour Avenue. 50-year-old male seizing. Fire ground is A2. Engine 2, ambulance 12, ALS 32, respond to Carthage Flat. 7020 Vine Street, unit 311. 50-year-old male seizing. Fire ground is A2. Engine 2, looks like the nearest one is going to be

opinion responded Bogart, 2621 Short Vine Street, Crossfield West, Horsfield or Charleston Street, for an assault with injuries, fire ground is 82. Short Vine team responded Bogart, 2621 Short Vine Street, responding for an assault with injuries, fire ground is 82.

0: 316 McGregor Avenue, Crested Highland Avenue, Burnett Avenue. A caller reporting a neighbor burning items in the backyard. Fire ground is saying, engine 5 respond, 316 McGregor Avenue. Neighbor burning things in the backyard. Fire ground is saying.
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35 Medic 35 respond, 276 Queensland Avenue, unit number 2, crushed through East Tower Drive, timber pressurized, 17-month-old female, trouble breathing, fire ground is A2.

0: COVID-19.
1: Go ahead.
0: We're going to try to walk down, maybe bring the stair chair.
1: Yes.
0: No, we can cancel the stair chair, medic 19. So please have a shot at the bottom of the stairs.
1: And that address is Engine 9, Heavy Rescue 9, Engine 8, Truck 32, District 4, Truck 31, Medic 3, SO2, Rat 23, respond. Call reporting smoke, scene. And he can smell it as well, coming from behind his home, another home, possibly a yard. But 1931 Edina Avenue, the home is on Northcutt. Fire ground is B-Boy 2, Rat 23, please acknowledge.
0: Engine 32, we're clear. Our rod, you can put us on that still.
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1: Acknowledge.
0: Thank you. Engine 12, Medic 29, responded 2012 Millville, Horns off of Beekman Street. Responding for a 58-year-old female with stroke symptoms started our day after. Engine 12, Medic 29, responded 2012 Millville, Horns. 58-year-old female, stroke symptoms, paragraph 8, item 2.

101 Vernon Avenue at Clement Health Center off of King and Piedmont. 37-year-old female. A wound that is now open. Fire ground is AM2. And then 23 Medic 17 respond 3101 Vernon Avenue. 37-year-old female. Emerging from the surgical wound.

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1: This report dispatched that this come from 1931 Antenna, a caller.
0: This report, that's affirmative.
1: This report is from 31 originates if you're on Antenna. Stop at 1931 Antenna and see if they can point us to the direction.
0: Antenna, we on Antenna at 1931 residence. If they didn't call,

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0: Troy 35, Medic 24, respond, 3474, Boudinot Avenue, crush of Earlweiler Avenue on Mozart Avenue, 57-year-old female, possible stroke, fire ground is 82. Truck 35, Medic 24, respond, 3474, Boudinot Avenue, 57-year-old female, possible stroke, fire ground is 82. Engine 35, okay, truck 35 available.
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Engine 50 respond, 6833 Jersey Avenue, 71-year-old male with a fall, fire ground is A2.

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412 Liberty Hill, Crossway of Broadway, and Cumber Street. I heard unknown trouble on the fourth floor. 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Police had to run. They're wanting us to advise if they're needed. Fire contact Adam 2, Engine 5, respond 412 Liberty Hill. 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

paramedic 17 response to the intersection of Marshall Avenue and Coleraine Avenue. 45-year-old male seizing, firearms A2. Engine 21 medic 17 respond, Marshall Avenue and Coleraine Avenue for a 45-year-old male down seizing, firearms A2.

48 respond. The area 4879 Fremont Avenue is Salt Lake, Durham. There's also given with 5020 Springgrove Avenue responding for wires that are on fire. Fire goes on me. And the 38 respond. The area 4879, possibly up to 5020 Springgrove Avenue for wires on fire. Fire goes on me.

0: 49 Medic 46, respond 4900 Madison Place, unit 1402 at Indian Springs, Oakley. Crestview Inspiration Lane, Madison Road. Responding for a 60-year-old female with chest pain, tire ground day, out of 2, 49 Medic 46. Respond to 49 in the 00 Madison Place, unit 1402. 60-year-old female, chest pain, tire ground day 2.
1: Police respond to us. We are okay.
0: That's clear. Danger for police.

0: police are going to need it.
1: Negative, dude. Negative on the police.
2: Can you do a call back and have someone let us in?

Engine 38. Engine 38. We have a power wire on fire. Stand by for pole number. Pole number is 013254 Edward. Did you have two crease on? That's clear. Engine 38, can you verify the good address? Engine 38, it's right in front of Clean Harbor. That's clear, thank you. Engine 38, there's a St. Bernard police officer here, and he's going to remain on scene until Duke arrives.

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1: No, but I think we got a nurse on her way down now.
0: Okay, that's clear. The patient is talking to her mom on the phone. Her mom is the one that called in. She can't open the door. She can't get up.

314 Respond 28, 10 Montana Avenue, across from Felicity and Westwood Harbor Boulevard. Responding for a vehicle into the home. Fire ground D-David 2. 735, head rest 14, respond 2810 Montana Avenue. 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Fire ground.

is K9 respond 1 East 4th Street. I'm sorry, West 4th and Walnut. Responding for two subjects stuck on the elevator. They are on the 19th floor, scab number 2. Caller stating someone stuck is now having a panic attack. Firegrounds E-Handler 2. For 3, address C9, respond to 1 East 4th Street. Camp number 2, for an elevator with 2 subjects stuck on it. 1 is now having a panic attack.

respond 2477 Wall Terrace, off of Homestead Place, 78-year-old female, trouble breathing, fire got day Adam 2. Engine 95, medic 95, respond 2477 Wall Terrace, 78-year-old female, trouble breathing, fire got day 2.

0: on the 19th, we got the first door open. We're working on the other doors, the top floor. We're trying to get into the penthouse.
1: You're clear, we'll head on up.

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May 24, respond to Asheville, your primary 2649 Thomasville Drive, unit 1606, Crestview Railing Drive. 18-year-old female, allergic reaction, fire grounds A2. Truck 35, May 24, respond to Ashton Village Apartments, 2649 Thomasville Drive, unit 1606, 18-year-old female, allergic reaction, fire ground is A2.

709 Elbron Avenue, unit number 2, Cross Jeff Phillips Avenue on West 8th Street, 18-year-old male, trouble breathing, fire crash Bay 2, engine 17, medic 17, respond, 709 Elbron Avenue, unit number 2, 18-year-old female, trouble breathing, fire crash Bay 2.

0: contact in service, told Frank ALS.
1: Okay.

response, 2626 Chesterfield Court, unit number 3, Crossroads your shade, Miss Lane, 48-year-old male in a fall, fire guns A2. Engine 51, medic system will respond, 2626 Chesterfield Court, unit number 3, 48-year-old male in a fall, fire guns A2.

respond 2536 Flanagan Court, apartment 2, Rosary's Mom from Hills Avenue. 21-year-old female in labor, fire ground A2. Attention 20, medic 2, respond 2536 Flanagan Court, apartment 2, Rosary's Mom from Hills Avenue. 21-year-old female in labor.

0: Greer Federal Drive in Park Chris Lane. 40-year-old male down inside of a vehicle. Fire ground is A2. Enter 35, respond, Planet Fitness. 6186 Willie Avenue. 40-year-old male down inside of a vehicle. We're trying to get a vehicle description. Fire ground is A2.
1: 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The location. Fire ground is D2. Engine 8, truck 2, respond. 1851 Yorktown Road. 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Fire ground D2.
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0: Engine 50, Medic 17, respond. 6426 Hillside Avenue, crusher of Chelsea Place and Rockaway Avenue. 31-year-old female, active labor, fire ground is A2. Engine 50, Medic 17, respond. 6426 Hillside Avenue, 31-year-old female, active labor, fire ground is A2.

0: do we have a description of this vehicle? Or did they leave?
1: 1035, caller said that the patient appears to be leaving.

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ground is 82, 55 ambulance, 12 respond, 1300 Vine Street apartment.

19, Lee Frank Lang, and at 23, Country and Brotherton Road. Unknown situation. Female hanging on the wall, asking to call 911, possibly need EMS, police also have run, fire run is 82. Engine 31 responds, 4019, Lee Frank Lang, at 23, unknown situation. 70-year-old female hanging on the wall, yelling, call 911. Police are also dispatched. Fire ground is 82.

around Wynwood's apartment, 755 Kings Run Drive, apartment 26, across streets Wynn Ridge Lane and Wynn Road. A 53-year-old male went to kick a rat and hit a wooden door. Foot needs to be checked. Fire ground 82. 1038, respond Wynwood's apartment, 755 Kings Run Drive, apartment 26, across streets Wynn Ridge Lane and Wynn Road. A 53-year-old male went to kick a rat and hit the wooden door. Now has an injured foot.

Agent 3 respond. Phone call to clear. 701 Broadway, Unit 205. Crossing the 57th Street to Gilbert. 27-year-old female vomiting. Firecrash 22. Engine 3 respond. Phone call to clear. 701 Broadway, Unit 205. 27-year-old female vomiting. Firecrash 22.

51, respond to 618 Chesterfield Court, apartment 5. Cross street shady, mist lane. 33-year-old male. Red eyes, headache. Touched a frog a couple days ago. Fired round A2. Engine 51, respond. 2618 Chesterfield Court, apartment 5. Shady Miss Lane here, cross streets. A 33-year-old male, red eyes, headache, fever. Touched a frog a couple days ago. Transfer from AMCO, fired round A2.

95 respond, 2461 Nottingham Road, Crusher President Drive in Williamsburg Drive. 17-year-old female hurt her hand by hitting the wall on fire hydrant A2. Engine 35 respond, 2461 Nottingham Road, 17-year-old female hit her hand on the wall, possibly broke her finger, fire hydrant A2.

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0: Gulf had these responding on Robin Wood. Be advised, the kitchen is on the first floor. They're advising no one is in the location at this time, but there is a lot of smoke.
1: Is your course clear?
0: Two three is a request of 31. Your fire round is.

0: Engine 14, response to the Federal Building, 560 Main Street, Questionable Government Placement, East 6. Caller said your mail failed and keeps sending his head for a line disconnect. Fire time is 82. Engine 14, respond to Federal Building, 550 Main Street. Caller bring a mail in a fall. Keeps hitting his head before a line disconnect. Fire time is 82.
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1: Come to on scene, two-story wood frame. 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
0: Is that hydrant? Stand by. 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

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Engine 9, Medicare Response, 1730 North 10th Avenue, 69-year-old female with chest pain, fire time.

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fire response at the Federal Building, 550 Main Street, Crushing Government Place at East 6th Street. Responding for a male in the fall, fire ground is A2. Medic 29 response, Federal Building, 550 Main Street, for a male in the fall, fire ground is A2.

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Cross Street Bainton Avenue. Responding for a 60-year-old male, trouble breathing. Fire ground E2. Attention 12. Medic 19, respond Clifton Colony Apartments. 725 Clifton Colony Drive, Apartment 8.

Boulevard, unit 309, 54-year-old male, overdose, fire ground is 82.

17 Short Vine Street. Responding for a fire alarm. Tire ground is D2, attention 19, truck 19, respond. La Rosa's Short Vine, 2717 Short Vine Street.

1814 Land Street, Crossfield Family Street, and Charlotte Street, responding for an assault and injury, Firecrafts A2. Engine 29, respond 1814 Land Street, assault with injuries. Police are dispatched. I get on scene, Firecrafts A2.

12 wheels to the

3775 Hutton Street, cross street from 4th Street in Windsor. 10-year-old female seizing, fireground is A2. Engine 18, medic 46, respond 3775 Hutton Street. 10-year-old female seizing, fireground is A2. Medic 29, respond 1814 Lynn Street, cross street of Finley Street and Charlotte Street. Request of engine 29, assault with injuries, fireground is A2. Medic 29, respond 1814 Lynn Street, assault with injuries, fireground is A2.

Medic 29 should be there. I'm just on transfer completing another one.

on 1814 Land Street, Carson Family Street, and Charlotte Street for an assault with injuries, fire grounds A2. Medic third respond, 1814 Land Street, an assault with injuries. Second transfer unit, fire grounds A2.

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1: 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Possible overdose, fire bombs 82. Engine 14, responding yard house, 95 East Freedom Way, 36-year-old female down, possible overdose, fire bombs 82.

12, Medic 19, respond to Shell, 2974 Colrain Avenue, Cross Street Rachel and Hobble, 29-year-old female abdominal pain and dizziness, fire ground E2. Attention 12, Medic 19, respond to Shell, 2974 Colrain Avenue, Cross Street Rachel and Hobble, 29-year-old female abdominal pain.

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0: day drinking was not available. It is 29, Medic 29, respond, 861 Clark Street, unit letter B, cross street of Lynch Street, 44-year-old female, trouble breathing, fire ground is A2. Engine 29, Medic 29, respond, 861 Clark Street, unit letter B, 44-year-old female, trouble breathing, fire ground is A2.
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3, responding to our house, 95 East Freedom Way, crossing the road to Park Street, Iwana Street, 36-year-old female, possible overdose, fire ground is A2. Medic 3, respond, yard house, 95 East Freedom Way, possible overdose, fire ground is A2.

0: engine 3 respond request of police. 10 roof 160 East Freedom Way. Cross between Mary and Spencer Way and Joe Nuxall Way. Scene is safe. The male passed out. Needs to be checked. Fire ground A2. Engine 3 respond request of police. 10 roof 160 East Freedom Way. The male blacked out. Needs to be checked. Fire ground A2.
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34, Medic 19, ALS 34, response to intersection West Lake Military, includes the Avenue, 29-year-old male down, firing on his A2. Engine 34, Medic 19, ALS 34, respond, West Lake Military, Clifton Avenue, 29-year-old male down, unknown if he's breathing or not, firing on his A2.

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0: Engine 14 respond, 100 East Freedom Way, near Roof Chris Steakhouse. They male, spitting up blood, fire ground is A2. Engine 14 respond, 100 East Freedom Way. 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

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Engine 23, truck 23, District Lumber, respond to Eden Park Senior Building, 2610 Park Avenue, unit 908. Crush to William Howard Taft Road and Yale Avenue. Call reporting, fire alarm activation. Fire ground is EW2. Engine 23, truck 23, District 1, respond to Eden Park Senior Building, 2610 Park Avenue, unit 908. Call reporting, fire alarm activation in his unit. Partially blind, leaves. There's fog in the apartment. Fire ground is D2.

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Wellsprings Retirement, 8000 Everett Ridge Drive, room 225A, Crestview West, Calvert. The patient down in the fall, fire ground E2, engine 2, medic 2, respond Wellsprings Retirement, 8000 Everett Ridge Drive, room 225A, 89-year-old male, down in the fall, head and leg injury.

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Street of Broadway for a walk-in, firearms A2, medic 29 response, Andrew Gray's house, 329 East 9th Street for a walk-in, firearms A2.

39-year-old male, trouble breathing, fire ground 82. Engine 8, medic 9, respond, 571.

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Country of Warner Street of Local Lane. Fire alarm activation, fire ground is needed with 2. India 5, Trickling 9 response, 2319, Chickasaw Street. Lower, fire alarm activation, fire ground needed with 2.

Jake Lynn and Bay Miller. Police have a run, not on scene. Fire routing 2, message 29 respond with police. Stanley Road Tower, 835 Poplar. Have an active assault in progress.

1099 Respond with Police, Gateway Lodge Motel, 4453 Reading Road, between Avon and Tennessee. This is for a victim of a sexual assault, your fireground A2. Engine 9 with police, Gateway Lodge Motel, 4453 Reading Road, between Avon and Tennessee. For a victim of a sexual assault, suspect last seen leaving northbound on Reading in a Your fire ground A2.

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0: 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We'll try to see if you're needed.

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Atlantic 35, respond 3476 Hazelwood Avenue, apartment 2, cross street of Montclair, Erweiler, 37-year-old male, sickle cell, not feeling well, you're fire ground A2. Engine 35, medic 35, respond 3476 Hazelwood Avenue, apartment 2, between Erweiler and Montclair, 37-year-old male, sickle cell patient, not feeling well, you're fire ground A2.

Oklahoma Police, Spring Grove Avenue and Arlington Street. It's for a female. We stopped the caller and asked for police. Stated she escaped from somewhere. Subjects of female blacks, 25 to 26 years old. Dreads in two ponytails. Black shirt, black shorts. New fire ground A2. Engine 12 with police. Spring Grove Avenue and Arlington Street. Respond for an unknown situation. Third party caller stating a female stopped them to ask for police. Stated she escaped from somewhere. Nothing further, your fire ground A12, A2.

responded with police.

Engine 35, respond. The parking lot of 2761 Queen City Avenue, between East Tower and Timbercrest. Caller reporting a vehicle in the middle of the parking lot with its lights on. Person in the driver's seat has not moved in about an hour to an hour and a half. Your fire route 82. Engine 35, respond. 2761 Queen City Avenue between East Tower and Timbercrest. The vehicle in the middle of the parking lot with its lights on, person in the driver's seat, has been moved in the last hour to hour and a half. Your fire ground is 82.

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clear.

respond request to leave 6250 SC Avenue between Center Hill and West Seymour. Police request to assess a patient from an accident near Fire Grounds A2. Engine 2, respond, request of police 6250 SC Avenue to assess a patient from an accident, Fire Grounds A2. Engine 35, we got voicemail on callback.

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1: 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Vehicle running?
0: Spanish Northwest.
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is a 2. Attention 29, medic 29, respond. 861 Clark Street, apartment B.

the request of engine 20, 4741 Crawford Avenue, cross street of Springlawn. Your fire ground A2. Medic 51 is a request of engine 20, 4741 Crawford Avenue, cross street of Springlawn. Your fire ground A2.

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1: We're in front of 1537 Crawford.
0: That's clear. Ambulance 12, respond, request mention 20-4741 Crawford Avenue, Crossroads Springlawn, your fire ground A2. Ambulance 12 is a request of engine 20-4741 Crawford Avenue, Crossroads Springlawn, your fire ground A2.

0: I believe the medicated 51 is on screen ball by Crawford.
1: That's clear.
0: May 51, that's correct. Thanks.

did he respond? 1537 Springlawn Avenue, crossroad of Crawford and Howard. Medic 51 involved in a minor accident near fireground A3. District 3 and SO2 respond. 1537 Springlawn Avenue between Crawford and Howard. Medic 51 involved in a minor accident near fireground A3.

1329 Vine Street, apartment 3. Copy the cursor at West 14th. A 2-year-old female not breathing. Fire ground is A2. Kitchen 5, Medic 3, ALS 34 respond. 1329 Vine Street, apartment 3. Copy the cursor at

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Engine 12 response. Overlooking Clifton Apartments, 700 Riddle Road. Apartment 613, cross street of Deckenbach and west of Bickin. 30-year-old female, diabetic issue, not alert. Your fire ground A2. Engine 12 response, 700 Riddle Road, apartment 613. 30-year-old female, diabetic issue, not alert. Low blood sugar, fire ground A2.

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Crossing toward Castle and Work Road, 73-year-old female. High blood pressure. Fire ground E2. Engine 35. Medic 35 respond. 2771 Eugenie Lane. Crossing Work Castle and Work Road. 73-year-old female.

1024, respond. 1105 Seton Avenue between Vincent and Warsaw. 32-year-old female. Possible allergic reaction. Your firecraft A2. Engine 24, respond. 1105 Seton Avenue between Vincent and Warsaw. 32-year-old female. Allergic reaction. States she believes her and her boyfriend were poisoned. Unknown by what. I'm going to add police to this run. Your fire ground A2.

304th Avenue. Crosby's Wilson and Vernon. 40-year-old female. Sick person. Fire route 82. Attention 32, medic 32, respond. Beachwood Apartments, 334th Avenue. Crosby's Wilson and Vernon. 40-year-old female. Heart problems.

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That's negative.

or respond request of engine 24, 1105 Seton Avenue, cross street Vincent in Warsaw, fireground A2. Medic 24 is a request of engine 24, 1105 Seton Avenue, near fireground A2.

medic to respond. 251 Parkway Avenue. Apartment number 2 between Mystic and Anthony Wade. 71-year-old female, trouble breathing, asthma, paragraph A2. Engine 2, medic 2, respond. 251 Parkway Avenue, apartment number 2, between Mystic and Anthony Wade. 71-year-old female, trouble breathing. Patient has emphysema, your paragraph A2.

321 McFarland Street, Elm and

respond. 1621 Lynn Street, between Oliver and Poplar, caller reporting a male down on the sidewalk near Fireground A2. Engine 29 response, Stanley Road Tower, 1621 Lynn Street, between Oliver and Poplar, caller reporting a male down on the sidewalk near Fireground A2.

Medic 24 responds, 870 Academy Avenue, between West 8th and St. Lawrence Apartment. Saying floor 1. 38-year-old male, rapid heart rate, firearm A2, engine 24, Medic 24 respond, 870 Academy Avenue, between West 8th and St. Lawrence. The first floor, 38-year-old male, heart trouble, rapid heart rate, firearm A2.

Baker Avenue, apartment 33, Crosby, Harrison, St. Leo Place.

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Rest in 3244 Central Parkway. Between Clifton Colony and Monmouth. Room 128. 37-year-old male in an overdose. Your fire ground A2. Engine 12, Medic 19 with police. Rest in 3244 Central Parkway. Room 128. 37-year-old male in an overdose. Your fire ground A2. Engine 8, Medic 9, respond. 6621 Montgomery Road. Apartment 108, between Kennedy and McHugh. 64-year-old female. New onset of immobility. Issues with getting into her wheelchair. Your fire ground A2. Engine 8, Medic 9, respond. 6621 Montgomery Road. Apartment 108, 64-year-old female. New onset of immobility. Your fire ground A2.

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0: 19, Medic 19, respond 3220 Bishop Street, Apartment 1, across street Dixon and Jefferson. 68-year-old male, chest pain, trouble breathing. Fire Round 82. Attention 19, Medic 19, respond 3220 Bishop Street, Apartment 1, across street Nixon and Jefferson. A 68-year-old male, recent heart surgery, trouble breathing. Fire Ground 82.
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in the lobby. 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Fire ground, scan 2.

through between Lane and Northside for a male patient unconscious behind the wheel. He's inside of a white Toyota Camry with Ohio plates. Police have been added. Fireground Seattle 2. Engine 21-2159 Salem Avenue. Between Lane Avenue and Northside, I was reporting male unconscious behind the wheel of a white Toyota Camry with Ohio plates. Fireground Seattle 2.

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General fire alarm, your fire ground, D. David 2. 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

Union 35, response 2520 Harrison Avenue, between Griselli and Debrack, Unit 9, 56-year-old female in the fall. Flathead Lake Grounds, Fire Grounds, Seattle 2, Engine 35, respond 2520 Harrison Avenue, Unit 9, 56-year-old female in the fall, Lake Grounds, Fire Grounds, Seattle 2.

Center fire alarm, courtyard apartment 7126 First Drive, Crosby Seymour in La Santa Belle. 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

8,000, Evergreen Ridge Drive, Will Springs Retirement, off of West Galveston Road, Unit 214, 56-year-old male, lower back pain, fire grounds Adam 2, Engine 8, respond 800, Evergreen Ridge Drive, Well Springs Retirement, Unit 214, 56-year-old male, lower back pain, fire grounds Adam 2.

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Nurse 51, medic 51, respond, 5818 Hamilton Avenue, apartment 1, 67-year-old male, head injury from a fall.

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0: male, lower back pain, fire ground, the Seattle 2, Medi 2, respond to 8000, Evergreen Bridge Drive, Unit 214, Wells Fresh Retirement, 56-year-old, male with lower back pain, fire ground, Seattle 2.
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0: Captain 7, we received voicemail on call back to the patient. 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

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There's additional on the run. 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
1: Amen 46, that's clear.

She's a 58-year-old female, head injury after falling out of the bathtub. Your fire ground, A2, engine 32, Meg 32, response 540, Harpland Place, apartment 1. For a 58-year-old female, fell out of the bathtub, hit her head and side. Your fire ground, A2.

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The 25th round of Wendover, or Wendover Court. Field on sounding fire grounds. On May, truck 24, 4664 Linda Drive. Audible field on fire ground on May.

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0: 99 Rift 901 Glenwood Avenue between Glenwood Place and Burns Lane. You know, hit 4, 60-year-old female of trouble breathing, fire ground scandal 2. Engine 32, Medic 9, 901 Glenwood Avenue, Unit 4. B4, a 60-year-old female trouble breathing, fire ground scandal 2.
1: Engine 50, respond 6833 Jersey Avenue, cross streets of Cherokee Avenue and Indian Lane. 71-year-old male, lift assist, fire ground A2. Engine 50, respond 6833 Jersey Avenue, cross streets of Cherokee and Indian Lane. This came from the care center. It's medical pendant press. 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
1: Yeah, we can keep going back.

engine 34 Medicine, response 621 McAllison Avenue, McAllison Apartments between Durbin and Lafayette, unit 402, 73-year-old male. He's having chest pain, trouble walking, and he's not eating. Fire grounds Adam, 234 McNineteen, 621 McAlvin Avenue, McAlvin Apartments, unit 402, 73-year-old male, trouble walking, he's not eating, chest pain, fire grounds Adam, 2.

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We'll wheel down a wheelchair.

Engine 3 Medic 3, respond 898 Walnut Street, Walnut Tower Apartments, between East 8th and East 9th, 60-year-old female, trouble breathing. Z-Skill, Fireground, Seattle 2, Engine 3 Medic 3, respond 898 Walnut Street, Walnut Tower Apartments, Unit 710. Unit 710, 60-year-old female, trouble breathing, Fireground, Seattle 2.

0: to Crestline Avenue, cross streets of Colton and Bassett. Beaver reporting. They can hear an alarm sounding since last night. Police also had a run near Fireground, T-David 2. Engine 17, truck 72, respond for a possible fire alarm, 462 Crestline Avenue, cross street of Bassett and Moulton. Neighbor reporting the alarm has been sounding since last night. Unknown what type of alarm, near Fireground, T-David 2.
1: Engine 23, Medic 23, respond. 1346 Lincoln Avenue, Lincoln Crawford Nursing Home, room 210 between Ashland Avenue and Victory Parkway. 83-year-old female, low potassium level, Fireground Scattle 2. Engine 23, Medic 23, 1346 Lincoln Avenue, Lincoln Crawford Nursing Home, room 210, 83-year-old female, low potassium, Fireground Scattle 2.

Street, West Mitchell, to a 37-year-old female employee, experiencing back pain. She is in the manager's office, fire ground A2, engine 38, back 32, respond, Kennard Kroger, 4777 Kennard Avenue, cross street of West Mitchell, to a 37-year-old female, back pain. Patient is in the manager's office, your fire ground immediately.

17, Medic 17, response 448, Considine Avenue, between Cameron and Bassett. Be on the top floor, first door on the left, 64-year-old male, possible stroke, fire ground scare, 2, engine 17, Medic 17, 448, Considine Avenue, 64-year-old male, possible

on editor at West Park, 29 City, West Park Drive, apartment 1, 69-year-old female, abdominal pain, background A2. Engine 24, minute 24, respond. Aventura, West Park, 2950 West Park Drive, apartment 1. Grocery Bakery Circle, 69-year-old female, abdominal pain, near fire ground, A2.

0: engine, current engine 20, Medic 51, respond. 741 Kings Run Drive. Wentworth Apartments between Wentworth Lane and Winton Road. Unit 64, 34-year-old female. Fainting episode, fire ground Seattle 2. Truck 20, Medic 51, 741 Kings Run Drive. Wentworth Woods Apartments, Unit 64, 34-year-old female, fainting episode, fire grounds, Adam 2.
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35, track 35, District 3. Respond 3131, Queen City, Mercy, EFR, between West Ridge and Midway Avenue, fire alarm activation, fire ground speed 82. Engine 35, truck 35, District 3, 3131, Queen City Avenue, Mercy, ER. For fire alarm activation, fire ground speed 82.

engine 38, medic 51 is on scene. Let us know what you need.

Missouri. Respond 21 East 5th Street to Weston Hotel between West 5th Street and Walnut Street, Unit 6, Correction Room 615. 79-year-old male, ill, feeling weak, fire ground Adam 2, engine 14, medic 321 East 5th Street, room 615. 79-year-old male, he's ill, feeling weak. Caller will meet fire in the lobby.

Price at Fort Falls, 20-year-old female, seizure, fire ground, A2. And at 21:29, respond to 917 Fairbanks Avenue, Rose Street to Price at Fort Falls, 20-year-old female, seizure, fire ground, A2.

Warsaw Avenue between Fairbanks and Will Street. Unified 62-year-old male on the phone. He's ill, unable to walk. Fire ground AO2, truck 24, medic 19. Respond 3522 Warsaw Avenue. Unit 5, 62-year-old male on the phone. He's unable to walk. Fire ground

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All right, that's clear. 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

0: 35, respond 3364 Anaconda Drive off of Mustang. 70-year-old male on the phone needing lift assist. Fire ground, stay out of 2. Engine 353364 Anaconda Drive. 70-year-old male in a fall needing lift assist. Fire ground, stay out of 2.
1: Hey Dennis, you guys making sure to ring yet?

7214 Grafton Avenue, Cross Streets Crossman Lane and Portman Avenue. 77-year-old male, partial obstruction, near fire ground, A2, engine 8-9, response 5214 Grafton Avenue. 77-year-old male, partial obstruction. Caller's not on scene. States her friend called her and says he has something stuck in his throat. Near fire ground, A2.

0: Dennis, you get in yet? 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
1: That's negative. 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

0: 24 Medi 35, respond 2550 West Park Drive, Aventura at West Park. Alpha Hickory, room 10, 78-year-old female, lower pain, lower extremity swelling, heels are grounded, paddle 2, engine 24 Medi 35, 2950 West Park Drive, Aventura at West Park, room 10. 78-year-old female, lower extremity swelling, fire ground, stay out, too.
1: 024, is that the wrong?
0: Most clear. 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

to Castleton Place in Yorkshire Place. The 62-year-old female, arm injury from a fall, fire ground A2. Drug two medic two, respond 1515 at Northwood Drive. 62-year-old female, arm injury from a fall, your fire ground A2.

0: 1035, respond 2788, Lucille Avenue, between Elm East and Fleetwood. This is a patient, questionable life status, found by neighbor, fire ground, say item 2. Engine 35, 2788, Lucille Avenue. Patient with questionable life status. Police have been run, fire ground, say item 2.
1: Truck 32, disregard the engine, send us to run to Fleetwood.
2: 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Engine 32, you can disregard.

Wood Avenue, cross street at Glenridge Place and Canyon Drive. 50-year-old female, chest pain, trouble breathing. Your fire ground, A2, drug 32, medic 32, respond 213 Glenwood Avenue, cross streets Glenridge and Canyon Drive. 50-year-old female, chest pain, trouble breathing. Your fire ground, A2.

I'm responding in the area of Crestdale and New Bedford. For a 20-year-old female down on Crestdale. The patient is a female black with black clothing, firebrand. Adam 2 engine 9, respond in the area of Crest Hill in New Bedford. Report of a female down, 20-year-old female, fire ground to Adam 2.

Police, 733 Elizabeth Street, cross street of Rhine Way. Caller is at 728 Elizabeth Street. Said they just witnessed a male throw a pregnant female down to the ground. Air fire ground, A2, mansion 29, respond. 733 Elizabeth Street, cross street of Rhine Way, for female assault victim. Police do have a run, not yet on scene. Air fire ground, A2.

0: 29, respond 2334, Stratford Avenue, between Warner and West McMillan. 36-year-old female, cyst on her leg or in her leg, possibly has burst. States her leg is on fire. Firecrackers stay out of 2. Engine 5, Medic 29, 2334, Stratford Avenue, Florida. 36-year-old female. Leg pain, fire ground, stay out of 2.
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Police Special Attention Transport Units. Mercy, Queen City is closed at this time.

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0: Clear. Thanks, Trevor.

2126 Hirsch Drive, across Street Seymour in Los Sandoval, for a 71-year-old male, medical pen depressed, no contact made. Your fire ground, A2, Church A Respond, Courtyard Apartment, 7126 Hirsch Drive, across Street Seymour in Los Sandoval, 71-year-old male patient, medical pen depressed, no contact made, no apartment number given. Your fire ground, A2.

Honda Cincinnati Zoo, 3436 Vine Street, Cross Street, Bergen, Brecker. Respond to entrance gate number 3 to 27-year-old staff member. Head injury from a fall, did lose consciousness momentarily. Patient is in night contours. Your fire ground, A2.

0: Madisonville Library, 4910 West Old Avenue, cross streets of Princess and Madison, for a 34-year-old female, having chest pain. She's waiting out front. Her fire ground, A2, engine 49, medic 46. Spawn in front of Madisonville Library, 4910 West Old Avenue, 34-year-old female with chest pain. She's waiting outside. Her fire ground, A2.
1: Disregard the ALS.
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1: 23 clear, disregard.
2: India 46, truck 31, respond 3723, Isabella, between Watson and Cadillac. Unit 3, fire alarm activation, fire ground C-2, engine 46, truck 31, 3723, Isabella, unit 3, fire alarm activation. Fire ground is C-2.

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1: Engine 17, Medic 17, respond 2811 Warsaw Avenue, apartment 14, cross streets, Underwood Place and Parkson Place, 7-month-old infant, crying all night, near fire ground, A2, Engine 17, Medic 17, respond 2811 Warsaw Avenue, apartment 14, cross street, Underwood and Parkson, 7-month-old infant.

0: down on the ground. Sorry, ground Sam, 2-2-2-7719 Bedford Avenue. 30-year-old female down on the ground. Fire ground AM 2.
1: Google Ladder 2, you can dispatch us to

and Metro Coach at 1915. A 40-year-old male, unresponsive, on Grand at West 8th. Your fire ground, A2. Code 17, minute 24, respond on Grand at West 8th. Metro Coach 1915. Male patient, unresponsive, your fire ground, A2.

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Female patient in her 40s with chest pain, fire grounds, AM 2. Engine 3, Medi 3, 1000 Broadway, Hard Rock Casino, the main entrance. 40-year-old female with chest pain, fire grounds, AM 2.

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U.S. Reynolds here between Reading and Transport Drive. 61-year-old female. Trouble breathing, vomiting. Fire ground, Seattle 2. Engine 9, Medic 9, respond. 1721 Tennessee, U.S. Reynolds here. Before 61-year-old. Female, trouble breathing, vomiting, fire ground, Seattle 2.

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1: 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Fire ground at 2, engine 20 up West 12, 900, Roosevelt Page. Christian Place Apartments, Unit 909, 71-year-old. Male, trouble breathing. 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
3: On Aventura, West Park, 2950 West Park Drive, cross street of Hickory Circle, 40-year-old female, chest pain, high blood pressure. She's at the nurse's station, air fire ground at B2. Engine 24, Medic 35, respond. Aventura, West Park, 2950 West Park Drive, cross street of Hickory Circle, 40-year-old female, chest pain, high blood pressure. Patient's at the nurse's station, air fire ground at A2.

We ask for a room number. They just gave nurses station. 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

Washington 51, Church 20, District 3, Response 1710, Bruce Avenue, Kirby School, between Ennis and Kirby Avenue. So, fire alarm activation. Fire ground is the 82, Engine 51, Truck 20, District 3, Respond 1710, Bruce Avenue, Kirby School Apartments. B4 fire alarm activation, smell of smoke, fire ground, speed 82.

0: and the engine 51, and you say there's a knock box down there with a master key. I'd like to get into apartment 307.
1: Tag rated. Fire ground is A2, 149, 4215 Westville Avenue, 19-year-old female, recent surgery, dehydration. Fire ground is A2.

Dehydration.

address on 2511 Fairview Avenue between West McMillan and that street avenues for a CO alarm sounding. Fire ground is on main truck 19. Responding into 2511 Fairview Avenue for a CO alarm sounding. Fire ground on main.

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Spot for an auto accident, North I-75, south of Paddock. This is for a silver car and a dark blue car with injuries. Fireground E Edward 2, E2. Engine 2, Medic 2, Truck 2, ALS 32, North I-75, south of Paddock. 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Fireground is E Edward 2. Engine 32, Medic 32, respond to Reddingham Forest at the bus stop. This is for 60-year-old female at the bus stop. Having trouble breathing, fireground A2. Engine 32, Medic 32, Reddingham Forest at the bus stop. 60-year-old female, trouble breathing, fireground A2. Feel safe.

3700 Reading Road, requesting assistance with their elevator in the rear of the building. Elevator is stuck in fireman's recall reset. Doesn't indicate that anyone's stuck on board. Fireground is main, turn 32, Reading Apartments, 3700 Reading Road, between South Fresh Hills Road and Greenwood. Problem with the elevator, doesn't indicate that anyone is stuck on board. Fireground main.

2523 Hansford Place, grocery to Sigel Avenue. Response for a fainting episode, 61-year-old female fainting. Fire ground 2, at 235, medic 35. 2523 Hansford Place, Cross Street, Sigel. 60-year-old female fainting episode. There's a transformation in the run for her disease.

35, enter 38, respond for a fire alarm at 3924 Yearling Court, Cross Street Mustang Drive, Stone 22, Building A, Apartment 2, fire alarm. Fire ground is F rank 2, truck 35 and enter 38, 3924 Yearling Court, Cross Street Mustang Drive, fire alarm zone 22, Building A, Apartment number 2, fire ground is

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We'll advise you. Under 21M, it's domestic violence, possible injuries.

don't see anything else on the Latif, and it does say the highway is down to one lane, and it's on the right shoulder, so it should be visible, but we'll attempt to call back.

on the expressway. Updated location is south I-75, south of Paddock, north of the lateral. South I-75, south of Paddock, north of the lateral.

1 and then at 23, respond to 3666 Beecham Lane, apartment B as in boy, Prejudice Ashworth, 72-year-old female, general weakness and ultra level of consciousness, fire ground is A2, at 31, then at 23, 3666 Beecham Lane, apartment B as in boy, Prejudice Ashworth, 72-year-old female, weakness, ultra level of consciousness, entry information on the run, fire ground A2.

Coil for Spa, 1990 Westwood Northern Boulevard, Reed's Valley View Apartments between Baltimore and Sutter. This is for a female stating she needs to go to the emergency room. Unknown situation, possibly domestic situation going on. Police have been added, fire ground staff 2. Engine 12, respond 1990 Westwood Northern Boulevard, Reed's Valley View Apartments. Apartment 229. For a female patient stating she needs to go to the emergency room. Possible domestic issue. Female screaming. Police have been added, fire grounds. AF2, clear on stage.

request of police for an assault with injuries. It is safe to enter. Firearm is A2. Exit 29, respond request of police, 2142 Ravine Street, assault with injuries, firearm.

0: being respond 222 West 12th Street between Elm and Central Parkway. 27-year-old female. Having an allergic reaction. Patient is inside of a red Kia Soul. Correction, she's sitting next to a red Kia Soul on the ground. Fire ground, stay at him. 2, engine 14, 222, West 12th Street. 27-year-old female, allergic reaction. Patient sitting next to a red Kia Soul. Fire ground, A Adam 2.
1: Engine 9, respond to 1827 and Dinah Avenue, apartment number 2. It's between Phantom and Hermit, 56-year-old male, back pain, gout, fire ground is A2. Engine 9, 1827 and Dinah Avenue, second floor apartment, 56-year-old male, back pain and gout, fire ground is A2.

0: Gen 31. You got Medic 23.
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0: you have a different location than 222 West 12th?
1: Central Parkway. I'll tell you the location. Thank you.
0: That's clear. 1216 Central Parkway.

1031, respond to 5515 Madison Road, apartment 50, Steve and Charles. This is a medical alarm activation. If fire ground is A2, truck 31, sinkhole apartments, 5515 Madison Road, apartment 50C. 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Fire ground is A2.

39, respond 1216 Central Parkway between West 12th and Grant Street. It's a 27-year-old female, allergic reaction, fire grounds at 2. Medic 29, respond. Perp Engine 14's request, 1216 Central Parkway. 27-year-old female, allergic reaction, fire grounds A, Adam 2.

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2: 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Looks like police are on scene. I did send a request to see if you're still needed.

7 and Dine Avenue, second floor apartment, 56-year-old male with back pain. 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

31, are you able to try to contact that patient to see if this perhaps might be accidental?

respond to 2160 Fulton Avenue, apartment 3A is an Adam. A 76-year-old female. She has a bowel blockage, abdominal pain, fire ground A2. Address 2393, 2160 Fulton Avenue, apartment 3A is an Adam. Between Sharkey Lane and Nassau Street. A 76-year-old female, abdominal pain, fire ground A2.

Onyx 29th request, 2142 Ravine Street, Sergeant Clotter in City View. This is for injuries from an assault, fire ground A2. Medic 19 responded into 29th request, 2142 Ravine Street, assault with injuries, fire ground is A2. Engine 12 police have given you a disregard.

scene 2, ambulance 12, ALS 32, 1636 Summit Road, between Greendale and New Bedford. This is for an overdose in apartment 206. Advise if you need police. Fire on day 2. That's clear. Truck 2 has a run into Mr. Burns.

1924, respond 3430, Anaconda, between Mustang and Montana, 63-year-old female, trouble breathing, fire ground staff 2, engine 35, medic 24, respond 3430, Anaconda Drive, 63-year-old female, trouble breathing, fire ground staff 2.

Affirmative. Response to 2735 Faber Avenue, second floor apartment. It's between Harrison and Dottel. This is for a medical pendant press, 57-year-old female vomiting, fire ground is A2. Truck 35, 2735 Faber Avenue, second floor apartment. Between Harrison and Dottel, 57-year-old female vomiting, fire ground is A2.

1, Medic 46, respond 5411 Tompkins, between Red Bank Road and Butterfield Place. D4, 65-year-old male, issues with his trach, fire ground AM2, truck 31, Medic 46, 5411 Tompkins. 65-year-old male, issues with his trach, fire ground AM2.

on to 2900 Gilbert Avenue between Chapel and Lincoln. 67-year-old male, dizziness, shortness of breath. Fire ground is A2, truck 23, medic 29, 2900 Gilbert Avenue between Chapel and Lincoln. 67-year-old male, dizziness, shortness of breath. Fire ground is A2. Okay, that's clear. Truck 23, you can disregard.

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1: That's clear.
2: Engine 35, Medic 24 is on scene.

0: on a trip refund request, 2735 Faber Avenue, second floor apartment, June Harrison at Dotel. A second floor, for a 57-year-old female, sick, vomiting, and firebrand at A2. Medic 35 respondent, truck 35's request, 2735 Faber Avenue, second floor apartment, and firebrand at A2.
1: Matter 2, are we clear on no patient found?
0: Yes, truck 2, I've got it, no patient found.

0: 1917, respond 2314, Iowa, Lighthouse between McGregor and Morgan. 44, 19-year-old female in a stroke, firecrown AM2, engine 1917, 2314 Iowa Avenue, 19-year-old female stroke, firecrowns AM2.
1: Medic 24, can we get a car to the front door, please? Medic 24 is clear.

American Burger in Derry. This is for a female, down, 74-year-old female, fall on the sidewalk, fire ground is A2. Truck 19 responded to American Burger in Derry. 74-year-old female, fall on the sidewalk, fire ground A2.

0: Star at Medic 17. We'll send you Maybridge. Medic 17, respond 3209, Maybridge Court, Alpha Hannah Avenue, Unit 6, 74-year-old female, needing to have her catheter exchanged. She's a bed-bound patient, fire ground AIO2, engine 24, Medic 17, 3209, Maybridge Court, Unit 6, 74-year-old female, issue with her catheter, needing it to be changed. Patient's bedbound, fire ground, AIO2.
1: Medic 19, I'm going to put you on the run on Reese Street. What was your traffic?
2: Nothing, we're clear on Reese.
1: Okay. Engine 5 with Medic 19, 1315 Reese Street, near the park, 33-year-old female. She's paraplegic. Her inhaler is not working on her machine. Fire ground is A2 with a breathing problem. Engine 5, Medic 19, 1315 Race Street, between West 13th and West 14th, near the park. This is for a 33-year-old female paraplegic. Since the inhaler on her machine is not working, she's having trouble breathing. Fire ground is A2.
3: Jock 35, give us a run on Maybridge Court.
0: That's clear. Engine 24, you can disregard.

0: 24, Medic 51, response 2496, Queen City Avenue, Lisa Bridge Apartments, Unit 5, between Bridge Halfway and LaFuel Avenue, for a subject that ingested medication and attempted suicide. Police have been run. Fire ground stay out of 2, engine 24, Medic 51, respond 2496, Queen City, Unit 5. Male patient ingested medication and attempted suicide. Fire ground is 8 out of 2.
1: Wait, we're going to stage. I'm police advised.
0: Staging.
2: Truck 31, respond for fire alarm at 3211 Bach Avenue between Ballard and Cavour Street. For audible smoke alarms inside the building and a CO detector, fire ground is D David 2. Enter the truck 31, respond to 3211 Bach Avenue. For a fire alarm, all smoke alarms inside the building are sounding. Fire ground is D David 2.

4081 Reading Road, Avon Fields Golf Course, between Debbie Lane and Aspen, 40-year-old male down, fire alarms out of 2, engine 9, respond, 4081 Reading Road, Avon Fields Golf Course, 40-year-old male down, patient is on Reading Road, near the apartments, fire alarms out of 2.

0: 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Engine 9, they're saying not in the golf course, but on Reading Road near the apartments.
1: That's clear. 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
0: Clear.

911 and ambulance 12. Respond to Shiloh is at the senior apartments, 2277 Banning Road, on the first floor. First floor apartment, crushed is Eiler Lane. First 79-year-old female, fall in the hallway. Possible low blood pressure issue. Fire ground is A2. Exit 51 and ambulance 12, 2277 Banning Road, first floor apartment. 79-year-old female fall in the hallway. Fire ground is A2.

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in 24 and minute 51. You've been fading for 10 minutes. It looks like you have two units dispatched.

is your son on Fireground B-Boy 2, B as in Boy 2, first alarm at 810 Madison Place, the Queen Tower Apartment, to Wednesday at Price. This is for a still alarm, flames in the garage, engine 17, engine 24, engine 21, engine 14, truck 17, truck 24, truck 29, you're the rat, heavy rescue 14, SO2, district 2, 810 Matson Place, the Queen Tower Apartment. This is going to be in the garage, flame scene in the garage. They're advising also of an explosion. Fire run is B-Boy 2. Truck 29, please acknowledge that.

0: one off or keep them all going?
1: Let's keep it as is until we go and see them keep going.
0: That's fair. Check 35, respond. And stage 2496, Queen City Avenue, Lisa Ridge Apartments. Between Ridge Top, Whale, Fuel Unit 5, Fort Mill patient, ingested medication, and attempted suicide. Police have been run. Fireground at 2. Truck 35, respond 2496 Queen City Avenue, Lisa Ridge Apartments, Unit 5, male patient, ingested medication, and attempt to suicide. Police have been run. Fireground is AM 2. Truck 29, are you clear on RAS?
2: Right, 29,
0: round. That's clear.

0: have 5 feet large high rise. We have heavy smoke showing from the garage on the driver's side of the building. We'll be investigating.
1: Person sees on saying large high rise, heavy smoke showing from the B side. Investigating.
0: It is way before we get the hydrant for 810 Madison. We're going to stretch our long line up to the garage.

0: second truck. 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Make sure we don't have any kind of extension.
1: Rescue 14, we're pulling up now. We'll take care of that.
0: Thanks, Derek.
2: District 1, Medic 35 and ALS 35. 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

0: ahead. If not, if you're going to be too far away, pull off. I've got other companies that got hydrants. Truck 17, you in there? What do you guys got?
1: I'm in the water back to the corner right now. This smells like a drawer.
0: Isolate that basement or that garage level from the rest of the property if we can.

0: 35, when you guys get on scene, you're going to make entrance on the Bravo side, parking garage level, and assist in a primary search, both A and B.
1: Rescue 14 to Grant. We're inside the structure. We've located interior access to the garage. It's going to be on level A. And we're checking the laundry room for the vehicle.
0: That's clear. Also, Derek, if you can, how's the extension of smoke travel through the rest of the building? Were you able to isolate that?
1: Give me a second. I'll work on that and let you know.

0: knockdown on both those cars?
1: Work to see about shutting off the sprinkler system for the garage level.

0: dispatch, are they taking the patient to the hospital?
1: Can you repeat your traffic?
0: Are the complainants taking the patient to the hospital?
2: District 1 to District 2, be advised, the south stairwell appears to be clear. Heavy Rescue 14 is going to work on the sprinkler.
3: That's clear. Truck 20, stand by then.

14. For clarity, we were dispatched as a safety engine. I'm running accountability. I have my roughnecks with RAT 29. Do you want us to say safety or have engine 37 safety?

0: engine 24. You guys able to put some foam on this?
1: Vomiting, sick, fire organization.

Is there any residents out there? I'd love to let you know that we're not on any

0: been hostile. So we got a couple of fans for the player, some of the hostile.
1: That's clear. Where do you want the fans to be placed at? At the entrance to this parking garage?
0: Yeah, we got zero and then all the back here back in the garage. We just need to park it for press and turn the air out here and create different forums in the garage.
1: Truck 35, let's work on getting some fans in place right here, Bravo side, level A, garage entrance. You can pull some fans off other trucks too if you need it.
2: Truck 35,

0: K&A, to command. We're in the base at the fire pump. Pump's not running. If you want, we can still shut off the supply, try to help the sprinklers.
1: Yeah, it's clear, Derek. I can hear it running. I mean, I can hear a head off.

0: 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I'm outside the garage.
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0: 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Agent 21, officer, your location. Suco, where are you at?
1: Rescue 14, the command. We made it to the roof. Have access. There's a light haze on 16 in the house floor. We're opening the roof access door to ventilate the stairwell.
0: That's clear. Let me know if you need any manpower or any fans ready.
1: At this time, it's just a light haze on everything above the lobby.

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1: Okay, let's try to call back. Second alarm company, just stand by. Fire has been knocked down. Interior command, do you need any more manpower inside? Division 1, I think we're going to be good inside.

0: 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I appreciate it.
1: 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Engine 17, fire.

0: 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Accountability to Truck 17A. 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
0: Truck 17B,
1: Truck 17B, two members at the garage.

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1: Engine 23, Medic 23, response 2140 Rogue Avenue, Beachwood Home, between Lozine and Beach Lane, unit 326, 46-year-old female, unresponsive, fire ground scatter 2. Engine 23, Medic 23, 2140 Pogue, Beachwood Home, unit 326, 46-year-old female, unresponsive, fire ground scatter 2.

0: covers off recently in the garage. Has it been leaning out at all? That's clear. Would it help also to get some Milwaukee lights in there?
1: Yeah, that would help.

company is a textile company. It's the following bailiff for now in place for the 2-alarm fire at 810 Madison Place. Truck 32 moved to truck 24. Engine 31 moved to engine 17. Again, the following bailiffs are now in place for the 2-alarm fire at 810 Madison Place. Truck 32 moved to truck 24. Engine 31 moved to engine 17. 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

0: 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All members inside.
1: Division 1 to command. We're going to work on ventilating the upper floors. We're going to use the north stairwell as a ventilation stairwell, pushing everything into the south stairwell and out through the scuttle. We're also going to monitor with our meters every floor.

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1: Truck 29, clear.

3861, respond 5250 Holland Drive off of Vivian Place, 33-year-old female. 33-year-old female with a headache, also history of sickle cell, fireground gout, 2, engine 38, medic 51, respond 5250 Holland Drive, 33-year-old female, headache and abdominal pain, fireground gout, 2.

finale che abbiamo visto qui, non so se. 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We're still evaluating whether we're going to need more manpower for ventilation. Just stand by.

0: 029, we're ventilating floor 2 from the northwest door stairwell to the south stairwell.
1: Division 1, copy that.
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4: 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We'll repeat report to Division 1.

0: repeat that last transmission?
1: Cap, could you have someone verify if those heads, this Franklin system's off in the parking garage? We're trying to narrow this down.
0: The sprinkler head is still flowing.
1: Check back in a minute. We think those might be residuals.
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3: 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I'm currently on the third floor. 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
1: Hey, Division 1, are you keeping track of floors searched and monitored?

ionized band. Second floor appears to be clear. We're going to go to the third floor and ventilate from the north stairwell to the south stairwell.

9 to Division 1. We're moving from the 3rd floor to the 4th floor to ventilate.

Daddy 24 responding 1064 to Sunset Avenue between Sunset Lane and Queen City Avenue, Unit 139, 67-year-old female, ill, diarrhea, leg pain, fire ground stab 2. Truck 32, Medic 24, 1864 Sunset, Unit 139, 67-year-old female, leg pain, weakness, ill, fire ground, Adam 2.

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1: It's around 16. No levels higher than 12 to 13, and it's all in the stairwells. Hallways are about 5 to 7.

on a police request, Beekman and West Northern Boulevard, for a person down, a male down. Police are on scene. Fire ground is A2. Edge 12, respond to Beekman and West Northern Boulevard. Police request for a person down. Fire ground A2.

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1: 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Just going around.

person at 820 Enright Avenue for auto accident with injuries. Fire ground will be A3. Engine 37, respond to 820 Enright Avenue between West 8th and Price Street.

9B to rescue 9A. Go ahead. 42 would be your location. At the apparatus.

on for a trouble breathing at 2736 Baker Avenue between Harrison and St. Leo. This is a 7-year-old male, full, with trouble breathing, firearm A2, inch 35, medic 29, 2736 Baker Avenue. This is for a 7-year-old male who fell and he's having trouble breathing, firearm A2.

0: This is an assault with injuries at Voss and Van Bay. This is related to M1037 accident on Enright. This is a male who ran from the scene of the accident and was apparently assaulted. There are not police on scene at this location. Fire ground is A2, M1029, Voss and Van Bay. It is related to M1037 accident on Enright. The male who ran from the scene of the accident and has been assaulted. Police are not on scene and there is a crowd. Fire ground A2.
1: Aaron and Jake, we're headed outside. Meet us out there. Command. About 99% sure we got the garage system isolated and sprinkled off.
2: Yeah, you guys got it. The water has stopped.

0: realized one of the subjects involved in your accident has fled the scene and is at Van Bay and Voss. There is a crowd around them and a possible assault. Andrew 29 is staging on that run, if you could advise.
1: Command to Chief New. I got Duke Electric here. Do we need them for anything?
2: I think we're good. I don't think we need them.
1: That's clear. I'll send them home.
3: At 820 and right where we are responding, or at a different location.
0: It appears that the crowd is around the suspect who fled the scene at Voss and Van Bay. There are multiple police units dispatched to Voss and Van Bay regarding a possible assault or fight that is occurring.
3: Engine 37. Okay, that's clear. We're going to go ahead and respond in on 820, right?
0: Okay.

Keith do. Update on the parking garage. It's cleared out pretty well now, and Heavy Rescue 14 is able to turn off the sprinkler. We do not have any more water flow. That's clear. I told the building manager to contact the sprinkler company to get here ASAP to restore the system.

0: out of assault injuries, 115 West Lincoln Street, Volunteers of America. I'm clear that you're staging. This is for a male who was chest bumped and has injuries. We'll keep you advised. Fire ground is A2. Injury 5, 115 West Lincoln, Volunteers of America. Injuries from an assault, a chest bumping, and we will keep you advised. Fire ground is A2. That's clear.
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2: Engine 37, cinematic unit.
0: Okay. S-37, medic 2, Enright?
2: Yes, that's affirmative. 814, Enright is the correct address.

respond to 37th request, 814 Enright Avenue, auto accident with injuries, fire ground is 83. Medic 17, respond to 37th request, 814 Enright, auto accident with injuries, fire ground is 83.

Chicago is 14th and Ray Street for a 40-year-old female diabetic issue for around A2. Measure 14 was 14th and Ray Street, 40-year-old female diabetic. She's opposite from Washington Park for around A2.

and it is safe to respond in. And just to clarify, it's for someone involved, a pregnancy issue. It's not the victim of an assault. And now, update the incident type.

72 response 7207, behind the cabin of Christian Bond Street, between West 72nd and West 73rd Street. 64-year-old male in a seizure was seen using drugs, fireground AM2, engine 2 Medi 2-7207 Vine Street. Be across from that location, 64-year-old male in a seizure after using drugs, fireground AM2.

14, nothing on callback. Engine 14, we've been around twice from 12 to 14, so now Al and Ray will be available if there's something further. That's correct.

6:32, ambulance, so respond. 1184 Overlook Avenue, across from Loretta Avenue and Lilly Avenue, 77-year-old female in a fall, fireground is A2. 6:32, ambulance, so respond. 1184 Overlook Avenue, 77-year-old female in a fall, fireground is A2.

0: the ambulance.
1: 332, okay. Ambulance, love you, disregard.
0: Is it 51 truck 2 in service? Truck 2 with a report.

Good.

0: 540 command. I don't know if the building wants to tow this car out of here, but this car needs to be towed out of here before we leave.
1: That's clear, Tim. I was just waiting on the go-ahead from you when you're done.
0: We're going to pick up these lines, and the damage is to a Toyota truck with a Texas plate. And then we also have another vehicle, which is a Hyundai Accent that's damaged. But you have smoke damage to probably 20 other cars.
1: That's clear, but I need to get the main fire car out. The rest of them are fine as they go, right?
0: They'll be able to drive those out of here, but we're going to have to tow this BMW out of here.

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We're going to hold the channel, but you can go back to the main. Thank you.

0: responding at this time.
1: Sir, building department, stated 30-minute ETA. The health department, I was unable to get an ETA. We can do a callback and check. You have Representative Ellen Swallow. She should be there any moment. That's for the building department. That's correct, sir.
0: That's clear. You have left a message for health department, but they have not responded to you, correct?
1: They were going to send out a text to the supervisor. We'll do a callback to follow up and see what they have as far as the ETA.
0: That's clear. Thank you. Going back to fire ground.
1: That's clear.

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1: Engine 23, yes, we'll resend it.

3, Medic 3, respond. 2026 Brandon Avenue, last room for Chester Avenue, Armstrong Avenue. 40-year-old female with pain in her chest area, fire on day 2. Engine 3, Medic 3, respond. 2026 Brandon Avenue. 40-year-old female, pain in her chest area, fire on day 2.

0: trying to see if you were handling the towing of that vehicle or if we need to have the owner tow it.
1: DPD is going to tow it.
0: Sounds good. Thank you.
2: Unit 104, question of William Howard Taft Road and Yale Avenue. 56-year-old male with chest pain, fire ground is A2. 23, medic 32 respond. 2631 Gilbert Avenue, unit 104, 56-year-old male with chest pain, fire ground is A2.

0: 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Crossing up Fenimore Street and Steel Drive. Responding for President Trouble Breathing, Firearms A2. Engine 37, respond, 4700 River Road. Patient Trouble Breathing.
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0: And Firearms A2.
2: If you're still here, you can go. Thank you very much.

Cypress Way off of between Montgomery Road and Indian Mountain Avenue. Report of a water main break. Fire ground on Main, truck 2, respond. 2729 Cypress Way. Callers reporting a water main break. Water is flooding the residents there. Fire ground.

5 response. The intersection of West Liberty Street and Ray Street. Patient with swollen feet. Fire got his A2. Engine 5 respond with Liberty Street and Ray Street. Patient with swollen feet. I believe police are on scene. Fire got his A2.

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0: Truck 29, respond. SC Cincinnati Stadium, East Garage, 1501 Central Parkway, crossing with 15th and Wade Street. Caller said they are stuck in front of the garage, fire ground is main. Truck 29, respond. SC Cincinnati Stadium, East Garage, 1501 Central Parkway. Caller stuck in front of the garage, fire ground is main.
1: Car 542 to dispatch with Health Department, dispatch here to Madison. And if so, what's an ETA?
2: Sir, I did reach a doctor with the Health Department. She told me she would call me back directly with an ETA. She has not called back. I do have a number to reach out to her. Give me a couple moments to reach out to her.
1: You can text that number to me and I'll reach out to her.
2: That's clear. Will do.

31 of Block Medic 46 to transport. Respond southbound I-71 at the 7.7 mile marker. This phase 2 location. Subject stated they needed to be triaged and go to the ER. Voicemail on several callbacks. Fire ground is AO2. Engine 8 for 31 Medic 46. Respond southbound I-71 at the 7.7 mile marker. So phase 2 location. So caller stating that they needed to be triaged and transported to the ER. Voicemail on several callbacks. No further. Police have been run as well. Fire ground is AO2.

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1: 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They called. 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
1: You're clear, yes. You're using this report off.
0: That's clear. 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Engine 9 respond, 2729 Cypress Way, water main break at the request of truck 2.

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response, intersection of East 6th Street and Sycamore Street, 47-year-old male, feeling faint. Sick, fire gun is 82. Engine 3, medic third response, the intersection of East 6th Street and Sycamore Street, 47-year-old male, sick, feeling faint, fire gun is 82.

entering the I-29. Respond in the area of 907 Riverside Drive, Sawyer Point Skating Rink, between East Pete Rose Way and Dade Street. 61-year-old female in a fall and injury to her head, fire ground stay out of 2. Truck 3, Medic 29, 907 Riverside Drive, Sawyer Point Skating Rink. Got a 61-year-old female skating in a fall, injury to her head. Looks like a caller is giving entry information as well. Fire ground A out of 2.

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1: That's clear. Truck 3, you can disregard. Your truck has it. Correction, engine 3 will put you on the run. Truck 3, you can disregard.

paramedic 23 respond. Ambar, India, 350 Ludlow Avenue, crossing at Ormond Avenue and Middleton Avenue. 55-year-old male in a fall, standing up a cell, fire around his A2. Engine 34, medic 23 respond. Ambar, India. 350 Ludlow Avenue, 55-year-old male, same episode, fire rounds A2.

0: this point, so I'll ask you.
1: Where are you calling, medic? Sorry, I couldn't hear you. All right, medic, 29.
0: Yeah, engine 3, I'm just trying to let you know there's a better access point so you don't have to walk as far with the stretcher if you guys haven't got out yet.
1: Yeah, that's what I was thinking, but we're halfway there.

Paramedic 46, respond to Madison Villa, 5607 Madison Road, unit 109, Prosper Stewart Avenue, Aerosol Avenue, 83-year-old female, standing episode, fire ground is 82. Unit 49, Medic 46, respond to Madison Villa, 5607 Madison Road, unit 109, 83-year-old female, standing episode, fire ground is 82.

to Medic 2, respond northbound I-75 at westbound Ronald Reagan. For a caller, he's inside of a blue Chevy Sonic.

20 to block, respond northbound, I-75 at West Ronald Reagan. It's a 21-year-old female. She's having abdominal pain, trouble breathing, recent baby delivery. She's in a blue Chevy Sonic on the left side, berm, fire ground, AM2.

0: company and put us in route with our engines, northbound after that, westbound Ronald Reagan.
1: That's clear. Check 20, you can disregard.

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Flight ground A out of 2. Engine 8, Medic 9, 1828 Sunnybrook. Support 63-year-old female, trouble breathing. Flight ground A out of 2.

0: Engine 19, respond. President Sears, 784 Greenwood Avenue, unit 405, crossing to South Freshers, we're circling Ray Road. 25-year-old female, swollen feet, firearms 82. Engine 19, respond. President Sears, 784 Greenwood Avenue, unit 405, 25-year-old female, swollen feet, firearms 82.
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0: 31. 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
4: Move you back, got it, okay.

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I'll let you know when I'm a

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1: Truck 9 still okay.

President Sands, 784 Greenwood Avenue, unit, we'll respond to the lobby. Question sounds for shows for Circle and Reading Road, 25-year-old female, swollen feet, 5982. Medicare to respond, President Sands, 784 Greenwood Avenue, unit 405, 25-year-old female with swollen feet. Respond to the lobby, 5982.

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1: 932's on scene. Standby. It looks like a third party called it in.
0: Vision is not on scene here at this

34, response 359, Ludlow Avenue, between Ormond and Middleton, unit 26. 34-year-old female, lightheaded and vomiting, fire ground A, item 2. Engine 34, 359, Ludlow Avenue, unit 26. 34-year-old female, lightheaded, vomiting, ill with a headache, fire ground A, item 2.

this lady cross street, Indian Mount Avenue, 72-year-old female, trouble breathing, fire ground is A2. Engine 8 Bay 23 respond, 2818 Cypress Lane, unit number 4, 72-year-old female, trouble breathing, fire ground is A2.

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0: 51 Medicare Drive, Simon Twin Towers, 5343 Hamilton Avenue, unit 2227, crush your run for place in Southridge Lane, 93-year-old female, trouble breathe, and 5-8-2. Engine 51, Medic 51, respond to Twin Towers, 5343 Hamilton Avenue, unit 2227, 93-year-old female, trouble breathing, fire ground is 82.
1: Truck 32.
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1: 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If that number of patient calls back, dispatch police with us, please. Agitated boyfriend.
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0: 14 minute 3 A with 32 response to intersection East 2nd Street and Line Street. Caller reporting vehicle accident with injury, fire ground is A3. Entry 14 minute 3 A with 32 response, East 2nd Street and Line Street. Caller's in front of the Underground Railroad Center. Our accident with injuries, fire ground is A3. Engine 9 respond, 4111 Victory Parkway, Unit 110, crushed by Asthma Avenue and Sherman Avenue, 71-year-old female, medical vent impress, fire ground is A2. Engine 9 respond, 4111 Victory Parkway, Unit 110, 71-year-old female, medical vent impress, fire ground is A2. Engine 34, Jackline 7, are your PMDC for entry code information?
1: Engine 34, that's clear.

359 Lovell Avenue, Unit 26, Joshua Foreman Avenue, Middleton Avenue, 34-year-old female, vomiting, fire runs 82. Medic 19 respond, 359 Lovell Avenue, Unit 26, 34-year-old male, vomiting, fire runs 82.

Hey, if you can bring your car up to the door, medic 24, we're going to try and get to you here.

at 35 Medic 35, respond 2171 Harrison Avenue. Harrison Pavilion, room 36, between Talbert and Ruberg, 40-year-old female fever, lethargic, change in mental status, fire ground A out of 2, engine 35, medic 35, 2171 Harrison Avenue, Harrison Pavilion, room 36, 40-year-old female with a fever, she's lethargic, change in mental status, fire ground A out of 2.

0: Ford Mach 19, give me your top to the front steps, please. We're going to try to walk around.
1: Get you 3-4, Mach 19 is on scene. Let us know what you need.
0: Get your top to the front steps, on the front.

address at Rockford Place on South Ridge Lane. Responding for a male down inside of a vehicle. It's a blue sedan, fire grounds A2. Engine 20 respond, 5350. Responding for a male down inside of a blue sedan.

0: patient is intoxicated and bloody, down, unknown issue or situation, 5 ground Seattle 2, engine 393, respond 9069 Street, 55-year-old male down, he's intoxicated, he's also bloody, we'll start police, unknown issue, 5 ground Adam 2.
1: 0.1.
0: That's clear. Are you okay at this time?
1: Yes, I'm okay.
0: That's clear.

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1: Negative. 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Females and males, both of them on the ground.
0: That's clear. Two females and one male. And they're physically fighting.
1: Not currently, still fine. We still have people on the ground.
0: That's clear.

0: 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Say right out again.
1: San Antonio, okay. Will we have that for police? Do you want to disregard?
0: That's affirmative.

0: 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Fire alarm is D-2. Engine 32, truck 19, respond to boiler loss, 3401 Reading Road, fire alarm activation. Came in from the alarm company, fire route is D-2.
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0: Truck 32, okay. 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
0: Never mind.
2: Matt, do you need any help from the engine?

0: engine, we're good. 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
0: The run that you're sending the 51s on, he is awake. 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
1: Okay, so we can disregard it. He's okay.
0: That's affirmative. He's waiting on somebody to drop off gas.
1: That's clear. Engine 51, you can disregard.

0: 3300 Lyon Street, Crestfield East 13th Street and Mercer Street. 52-year-old female, hemorrhaging from the nose, firing out of A2. Engine 5 May 29 respond, 1300 Lyon Street, 52-year-old female, hemorrhaging from the nose, firing out of A2.
1: Truck 32, have engine 32 go to Delta. General, when we lose command B.
0: That's clear. 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
1: 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Hey, Jeff, did you check on old girl in 204?
2: Yeah, we made contact. She said she would just call because the alarm was going off and she wanted us to silence it.
1: All right, thanks.

and the 29 and West 12. Between Ray Street and West Lincoln Avenue, for a 55-year-old male on the fall from his scooter. Fireground A Adam 2, into 29 and West 12. Respond in the area of Ray Street and West McMakin. 55-year-old male in a fall from a scooter. He's out hemorrhaging. Fireground A Adam 2.

49, respond to 6760 Britton Avenue. I was reporting the tree down onto power lines, fire ground. Adam 2, or let's make it main. Engine 49, 6716 Britton Avenue, report of a tree down onto power lines, your fire ground on main.

911 response to the intersection of Ray Road and Forest Avenue. Callers say the fire is out. Say the pot was on fire before a line disconnect. Fire ground is David 2. Get to 32-32, District 1 respond, Ray Road and Forest Avenue. Caller reported the pot was on fire. It is now out for a line disconnect. Gave the intersection. Phone location is shown in the parking lot of South Avenue Elementary School. We don't have anything further. Fire ground is David 2.

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She didn't give a location, just continued to say that everything is okay. You walk in his regard.

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17, check 17, respond. Queen Tower Apartments, state TMS in place, Special West State Street and Prince Avenue, responding for a fire alarm activation, fire ground is in over 2. Engine 17, check 17, respond. Queen Tower Apartments, 810 Madison Place, fire alarm activation, fire ground is in over 2.

0: respond 7801 Anthony Wayne Avenue, Hamilton County Fairgrounds. Caller states semi-truck backed into power lines. Fireground on Main, truck 2, 7801 Anthony Wayne, near the Hamilton County Fairgrounds. Caller states witness a semi-truck back into power lines. Fireground on Main. Truck 31, you're up.
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0: 1 medic 51 responding to Twin Towers, 5343 Hamilton Avenue, unit 2227, cross the rock for place on South Ridge Lane. Return run, 93-year-old female, chest pain, trouble breathing, firearms A2. Engine 51, medic 51 respond. Twin Towers, 5343 Hamilton Avenue, unit 2227, 93-year-old female, chest pain, trouble breathing, firearms A2.
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22, respond 919 West North End Road, McDonald's, between Center Hill and Linton Road. 433-year-old female, trouble breathing, chest tightness, fire grounds Adam 2. Engine 272, 919 West North End Road, McDonald's. 33-year-old female, trouble breathing, state her chest is tight, fire ground Adam 2. Medic 46 responded, requested engine 49, 6823 Indian Hill Road, between Plainview and Indian Hill Place. 82-year-old female on a fall, fire ground A Adam 2. Medic 46, respond 6823 Indian Hill Road, 82-year-old female on a fall, fire ground A Adam 2.

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Engine 24 respond, 3796 Westmont Drive, unit 106, 5-year-old male in a fall, broken hand, firecracker day 2.

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3796 Westmont Drive, unit 106. Crushed at Westmont Lane and Wyoming Avenue. 5-year-old male in the fall. Broken hand. Fire ground is A2. Medic 24 respond. 3796 Westmont Drive, unit 106. 5-year-old male in the fall with a broken hand. Fire ground is A2.

Avenue 17, Medic 17, respond 906 Elberon Avenue between Price and Osage. 73-year-old female, trouble breathing, elevated blood pressure, fire grounds, Adam 2. Engine 17, Medic 17, 906 Elberon Avenue, Unit 5. 73-year-old female, trouble breathing, elevated blood pressure, fire ground, Adam 2.

38 Medic 9 response, 6479, Teakwood Court, crossing your Teakwood Avenue, 89-year-old male, trouble breathing, firefighters A2. Engine 38, Medic 9 response, 6479, Teakwood Court, 89-year-old male, trouble breathing, firefighters A2.

engine 20 medic 19 response 4168 Fifth Avenue between Chester and Chase Avenue. For a 1-year-old female in a seizure, fire ground A out of 2. Engine 20 medic 19 4168 Fifth Avenue. 1-year-old female in a seizure, fire ground A out of 2.

0: Agent 24, Benny 35, respond. Aventura, West Park, 2950 West Park Drive, unit 735, crossing of Hegley Circle, 58-year-old male, trouble breathing, fire ground is 82. Engine 24, Medic 35, respond. Aventura, West Park, 2950 West Park Drive, unit 735, 58-year-old male, trouble breathing, fire ground is 82.
1: Yeah, bro.

393, respond 1000, Sycamore Street is due, Kitchen Mode, Dr. 20s Court, East Central Parkway, 63-year-old male, chest pain, fire ground, AI02, engine 393, 1000, Sycamore Street, Justice Center, kitchen loading dock, 63-year-old male, chest pain, fire ground, AI02.

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0: 35, can you get your, bring your cot in here, please? And go ahead and bring your CPAP. We're going to start. Medic 29, you're responding with truck 17 at Senior Chateau Apartments, 750 Marion Avenue, unit 813, across the Webview Place on West 8th Street. Responding for a 74-year-old female with chest pain, fire grounds A2. Medic 29, responding with truck 17 to Senior Chateau Apartments, 750 Marion Avenue, unit 813, 74-year-old female with chest pain, fire grounds A2.
1: Spectrum needs to come clean up their mess, their wires down, but they are going to probably

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1: Car 17, go ahead.
0: We advise, we are now getting this run for a disturbance. The patient is saying that a male is bothering her, but also requesting EMS for chest pains. Police have it, they are not yet dispatched.
1: Police on scene with us right now. We're heading up to 8. Thank you.
0: No problem.
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0: on Murphy, Sydney, and Place, responding for an elderly female, fire ground is A2, Medic 32, respond 5206, Holland Drive, responding for an elderly female, fire ground is A2. Engine 3.
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0: 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Engine 3, truck 29, respond to Renaissance Apartments, 224 East 8th Street, Crossfield Main Street, Sycamore, fire alarm activation, fire ground is Gower 2. Engine 3, truck 29, respond to Renaissance Apartments, 224 East 8th Street, fire alarm activation, fire ground is Gower 2.
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0: respond. St. Vincent de Paul, 3015 Glen Hills Way, crushed in Ferguson Road, Boonell Avenue. Trying for a patient with a head injury at the request of police. Fire ground is 82. Engine 24 respond. St. Vincent de Paul, 3015 Glen Hills Way. This is the request of police. Patient with a head injury. Fire ground is 82. Truck 24, are you wanting Glen Hills?
1: That's a problem. Peace, Mother. Got more on the line.
0: That's clear. Got him and walked away. I will put you on Glen Hills.
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2332 West Lincoln. A freight bridge approaching Warner Street. Fireman is Adam 2, 55-year-old male. Took too much medication. He's vomiting. Change of mental status. Engine 2932332 West Lincoln Avenue. Fireman is Adam 2, 55-year-old male. Took too much medication. He's vomiting. Change of mental status. Police do not have a run at this time. It appears to be an accidental overdose on Trazodone. Advise if you want some.

Bishop Street, Crossfield, Dixon Street, and Jefferson Avenue. 68-year-old male, trouble breathing, fire ground is 82. Engine 19, medic 19, respond, 3220 Bishop Street,

12 respond, 1858 Baltimore Avenue, Alpha Cygnia, Casper. Firecracker to say Adam 2, 35-year-old male. Having side effects from his medication. Thinks he has uncontrolled body and eye movement. Engine 12, 1858 Baltimore Avenue, Firecracker to Adam 2, 35-year-old male. Thinks he has side effects from a new medication. Not able to control his eye and body movement.

3-10 Rescue 14, respond to scripts building, 312 Walnut Street, responding for a suspect, second time at the elevator, fire ground in D-David 2. Turn 3, head Rescue 14, respond to scripts building, 312 Walnut Street, subject, second time at the elevator, fire ground in D-David 2.

Monza still, fire ground Beboy 2, 5121 Cobrain Avenue. Blue Spruce and Hawaiian Terrace, fire ground Beboy 2, caller reporting smoke in the hallway. Fire ground is Beboy 2, engine 20, engine 51, truck 20, truck 35, Rat 19, District 3. Medic 19, SO2, Heavy Rescue 9 on fire ground Beboy 2 for the still. 5121 Cobrain Avenue, caller reporting smoke in the hallway. Fire ground is Beboy 2.

0: responding on Cold Light Avenue. The caller states, smells an odor of gas. States there is, have you spoken the hallway?
1: Morning, signature.

0: ways. You got one hydrant in that whole complex. You're going to the far end on the right, we're bringing you water.
1: Okay, the 20 is clear. Thank you.

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1: You see their code, and that's what happened.
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1: 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Looking for the source now.
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76 Tannering Road, Unit 314, Crestville Northwood Drive and Everlon Avenue, 74-year-old female, requesting a lift assist, fire grounds A2, truck to respond, Essex House Apartments, 7610 Ring Road, Unit 314, 74-year-old female, requesting a lift assist, fire grounds A2.

floor of Bower Avenue, 6th floor of Central Avenue in John, Fire Avenue, Adam 2, 76-year-old male, change in mental status. Caller states his eyes appear to be bulging. Exit 29, medic 29, 414 Bower Avenue, 2nd floor, Fire Avenue 2. 76-year-old male, change in mental status. Caller states he appears to be having trouble breathing and his eyes are bulging. Fire Avenue 2.

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Caller reporting smoke gas in the hallway, fire ground in C David 2. Engine 49531, respond 5353 Tompkins Avenue, unit number 2. Caller reporting smoke gas in the hallway, fire ground in C David 2.

101 Broadway, off Arch, firefighter Adam 2. 32-year-old male with his patient feeling ill, having pain. 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